That's McCoy Moore kicking off K92.3's Most Wanted tonight. Russell Dickerson up next. Just celebrated the 9-year anniversary of him releasing his debut album, Yours. Had like 3 number ones on there. Pretty big deal. Fourth Year Wild.

Luke Bryan on K92.3's Most Wanted. Riley Green up next. Him and Peyton Manning have a song. Alabama versus Tennessee. I guess they're playing this weekend, right? That's different. Think as you drunk, number two.

Number one tonight on K92.3 is Most Wanted. It's Jason Aldean. He was at the Opry last night. They were celebrating the Opry induction for Rhett Akins. Rhett Akins, his son Thomas Rhett Akins, and Jason Aldean all saying, "That ain't my truck." Cool moment. Jason Aldean, don't tell on me. Number one.

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0: 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In a wreck, need a check? Google Dan Newlin.
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on for New Country, K92.3. Looks like Graylin James has a new song coming out about Tennessee football. He's a Tennessee fan. He's from Knoxville area. And Tennessee and Bama are playing this weekend, so everybody's excited about that. Graylin James, Water at a Wedding.

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1: 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And we're giving you a shot to be there with Sandfar tickets.
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K92.3, the new Zach John King album is good. It's real consistent for a debut. If you like Morgan Wallen, listen to the Zach John King album. You'll dig it. Here's Get to Drinking.

K92.3. Uh-oh, looks like Blake Shelton and Luke Bryan got more beef, but I think it might be staged. Chloe's got all the info and all access right after Let Him In Anyway. Ain't it?

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2: It's Chloe with the All Access. Luke Bryan, Shame and Blake Shelton over what? Here in a minute. But first, I don't think it's too early to start listening to Christmas music. Honestly, because especially now that Chris Stapleton has a brand new Christmas song out with Norah Jones, it's an original too, which makes it that more special, called April's God. So good. Gets me in the holiday spirit. And it's a big rivalry weekend for college football. Alabama and Tennessee are playing each other on Saturday. Riley Green from Alabama, Peyton Manning, a University of Tennessee legend there. They released a new song together for game day. It's called Alabama versus Tennessee.
3: Because, man, it ain't you going up against me.
4: 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It's Alabama versus Tennessee.
2: And lastly, Luke Bryan continues his love-hate funny bromance with Blake Shelton. Luke was in downtown Nashville, drove by Blake's bar, All Red. We have one here at Icon Park, and it was hilarious. As he was driving by, he yelled this.
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2: 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You're up to date with the latest in the All Access. 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

K92.3. Luke Bryan's got this line in this song where he says, she's certified county line. Makes me think, like, you're going to have to drive quite a ways to see her because she's out there in the country. And diesel ain't cheap right now. Might not be going out with her after all.

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Orlando's number one for new country, K92.3. Jordan Davis was doing a little Q&A on his social, and there was a video of him playing baseball with his son, and his son just pelted him, like, in the face with the ball. It was rough. Here's Mess.

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K92.3 with new Corey Kent. He says the biggest thing about his new album that he just came out with is he's not trying to prove himself now. He's already like, hey, I'm here. I do this. This one's called Empty Words.

K92.3, we're excited for the show with Cameron Marlowe over at House of Blues. That is our show. He is coming to play for K Nation. You got your shot at tickets right now, K92.3 Orlando.

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He's doing some hunting in Oklahoma. This thing is like the size of a bus. 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

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I think Matt Geiger's Aussie accent is actually like his secret weapon. Makes his voice a little deeper when he sings. Here's String By. Hey.

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92.3. It looks like Jacob Hackworth and Zach John King are having a blast on their tour, and they're probably writing a bunch of songs, just stockpiling stuff. This is called What Took You So Long. 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
2: 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Sipping on a six pack of Lone Star Light. She did him dirty, took him

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5: 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I-4 west up to speed from Sanford past 192, then slowing down past the 429. Couple crashes, I-4 eastbound, both blocking the right shoulder. One at Central Florida Parkway, one at Sand Lake Road. Also construction, Sand Lake Road, eastbound and westbound between Orange Blossom Trail and Orange Avenue. Riding into Daytona for Biketoberfest this weekend, add Geico's 24/7 emergency roadside service to your crew so breakdown doesn't slow you down. That's traffic. I'm Dory Dawn.
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12: 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I-4 West moving smoothly from Lake Mary past 192, slowing down past the 429. A couple crashes, I-4 eastbound, both blocking the right shoulder. One at Sand Lake Road, one at Central Florida Parkway. You're moving smoothly on the beach line and the turnpike. 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
13: All right, so today we thought it would be so appropriate because we're going to have some tourism dollars. Man, we're going to have some excitement. I mean, I think tonight's going to be the busiest night of Biketoberfest.
14: Yeah!
13: Now, we say that not because K92.3 is going to be out at any cool event. I mean, you're going to see us all over the place. I mean, this is one of our favorite events. But I'm saying that because we're going to have businesses that are going to be blessed. and bikers that are going to be on the streets that us drivers are going to want to be aware of.
4: Yeah, it's over in Daytona Beach, and we have hundreds and thousands of bikers. This is one of the biggest bike events in the United States, all happening here, and there's a lot of people that are going to make this weekend happen.
10: Yeah, hey, if you don't own your leather, pleather works too, okay?
13: Why not? It just gets hotter.

0: Stapleton right there. National anthem going out to all of those participating in Biketoberfest. We're going to have over 125,000 bikers.
1: Crazy.
0: Over the next 4 days. And tonight's going to be the most popular night. So be aware out there. Toby, Chloe, Slater, good morning.
1: Good morning. So Phil is proof that he'll do anything for love. He was willing to literally get choked out at his date's house.
2: 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People date nowadays.
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2: Phil, apparently you have no problem calling a radio station and putting your business out there.
3: Yeah, it took me a lot to call this, but it's because I had the perfect date.
2: Okay, so wait a minute. So you did think about this before you called us?
3: Yeah, I did think about this.
2: Okay, because sometimes people aren't interested or attracted in the individual, and we just want to make sure you're protecting your feelings.
4: Just glad you used your brain and had some thought.
3: Hey, I thought about this, I'm telling you, and I tried to reach out. It's baffling me because from the jump, we were connecting. We were touchy just on the first date. You know what I mean? Hand touching.
5: Man, I love that.
3: Rubbing. You know what I mean? It was like some soft canoodling during like you
4: soft
3: know,
4: canoodling. What does that mean?
3: you know, there was
5: nuzzling. Yeah, cuddling.
4: I don't know what the canoodling is.
5: You don't know what nuzzling
4: for you
5: is?
4: May you ever, be different for
5: yeah,
4: him.
5: Yeah, it's called cuddling. Am I right?
3: Yeah.
2: It's like first base about the steal second.
4: Okay.
3: Exactly.
2: All right. Okay. So where are we now though? Because maybe you were the only one who was feeling that way.
3: No. She invited me back to her place to open up a bottle of wine.
5: Oh, yeah. Like, well, sometimes those bottles are hard to open for the ladies.
4: Wait, probably... the canoodling. I mean, then things got real serious.
3: Exactly. They were about to get real serious.
2: Hey, hold on. Let me ask you a question. Who opened the bottle of wine? She did or you did?
3: She did.
2: Are you sure she wasn't expecting a man to take over at some point? Could have been a test.
3: No, I think this was like her signaling the plane to come.
2: Hey, listen, we'll try to get a hold of her and see if we can get down to the bottom of the mystery.
3: Great, thanks.
6: Hello?
2: Yes, looking for Audrey, please.
6: Speaking.
2: Audrey, my name is Obi, that's Chloe,
4: Hi.
2: That's Slater. It's the three of us at K92.3.
6: Yep. I know you.
2: That's a good thing. Do you know the second date update?
6: Oh, I do know the second date update.
2: Okay, Audrey, we talked to this guy for quite a little bit of time, man. And Phil sounds like a great guy. Is there a reason why you're not getting back to him, though?
4: Wait, maybe she doesn't know Phil, Obi.
6: No, I remember Phil.
4: You went out on a date with him, right?
6: Yeah, we went on a date, and it was great. But here's the thing. I don't want to have to stab the man in the neck with an EpiPen.
4: Oh, violent.
2: Why? What happened? He tried to pull a move on you?
6: No. He didn't tell you about the cats?
4: Mm-mm.
6: Well, apparently he's allergic to cats, and I have two. I noticed he was, like, scratching his arm a little bit at dinner. But then he got to my place, opened a bottle of wine, like, and in front of me, his face starts, like, swelling, his eyes are all bloodshot.
4: Wait, I mean, and this was at your house?
6: At my house. And he just tries to totally brush it off like nothing's wrong. And I had to stop. I had to tell him to leave because I wanted him to die in my house.
2: Hey, so wait a minute.
5: You want him to die outside. I get it.
2: but you guys shared an intimate moment, and then that's when you kind of called it quits. Explain to me, like, what did he look like?
6: Like I said, he was, like, puffing up in front of me.
5: It could have just been nerves. You know, sometimes people break out in hives when they're nervous before, like, a presentation.
2: Do they?
4: They get super red. Oh, yeah. I've had friends that do that.
6: His eyes were watering. His nose started watering. He was sneezing the second he came into my house.
2: Can we do this? So other than that, you would like him, though, right?
6: I mean, I had a great first date with him.
2: Okay, can we bring Phil on the line? Phil, why don't you jump on?
6: Ooh.
2: Yeah, so this way now we can all talk.
6: Oh, no.
3: Hi, Audrey.
6: Hi.
3: It's good to hear your voice again. I understand. I'm allergic to cats. I don't think there's an issue. I think we have a great connection. And I think we could still.
6: You don't think there's an issue? You were practically wheezing on my couch. I thought I was going to have to call an ambulance.
4: Aww.
5: Was it the cats, though?
3: I am deathly allergic to cats.
4: Do you carry around an EpiPen?
6: I'm deathly allergic. Also, what are you doing bringing me on the radio now and airing all of our.
2: Okay, no. Nah.
4: Wait, Phil, do you carry an EpiPen? Did you have to use it?
3: It's one of those things where I'm supposed to have it, I just don't.
2: Yeah, it's terrible. Yeah, because not everything's an emergency. Okay, so wait a minute. There are medications that I think are out there that people can take, so this way you can fight that, and you guys can still live together.
4: What, Allegra?
5: Live together. I know. I'm jumping.
2: I'm really jumping things forward.
4: I'm just ready for you guys to get married.
6: Live together? Whoa, one date.
2: I just want you guys to be able to make out and this dude not choke.
5: Yeah, Phil, are you going to be able to even manage this? She said you looked like your head was going to burst.
3: Yeah, but it was just like, the mood was right. You can't worry about it.
2: My boy was worried about getting it.
5: He's itchy, he's drooling, and he's like, we can still make out.
4: Aww, he really likes you.
2: So why don't we try a different spot? Even though she is going to have those cat hairs on her, man. I don't know. Can we trust you guys to go on another date?
3: I'll take Benadryl before.
4: Oh.
6: Listen, Phil, you seem great, but I am a cat lady. And to be completely honest, it would be really hard to get that image of you all puffy out of my head.
1: Second date update.
0: Did you miss it? Catch the latest drama on the K-82-3 app.
2: Man, you know, I get what it is when you're hot and heavy with somebody that you're like, this is going to work. I love this. And, dude, when it's time to pull the ripcord, man, jump out of the plane.
4: Awkward.
2: Imagine dying in front of somebody over
4: there. That would have been so bad.
5: Hey, then at least she'll know she really made a difference in your life.
4: Oh, my gosh.
5: Being a part of your death.
4: You can catch that second hit update wherever you listen to your podcast. Says, literally talk about a cliffhanger here. This dog found himself in a dangerous situation. The dramatic rescue and proven that not all heroes wear capes. Doing the right thing. After Lauren Elena, Chase Matthew.

0: Slater.
1: $1,000 a minute. We're playing. Or a grand, baby.
2: Yeah, that's right.
1: Well, I mean, you just have to get through Chloe's, like, PhD questions.
3: They're not PhD. They're, like, middle school.
2: Yeah, less PhD, more VPK.
3: Come on now, okay? I like that.
4: K-92-3.

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1: Do the right thing.
2: I love a miracle story. A 90-pound dog named Otto was rescued after falling down a steep cliff, y'all. He was stranded about 30 feet below the top he had fallen. How he didn't fall all the way down, I'm going to go back to, like, seriously, it's a true miracle. God was wrapping his arms around this puppy. So a police officer was actually able to see everything happen. He climbed down the unstable terrain, reached the dog, sat with the dog for hours while crews worked on just a plan to be able to get him up. Remember, he's 90 pounds. He's a big boy. The response team ended up bringing in some specialized equipment. They were able to use this rope system to pick him up carefully and lift him to safety. But this is Otto's family talking more about it.
3: The first sheriff that arrived had all the climbing gear and stuff in his car, and they were able to get down at least to him to calm him down and wait for the search and rescue guys to come.
4: You know, I think about the sheriff just grabbing this equipment from the back of his car. And, you know, there are specialized officers out there that they're multi-talented. Of course, all of our officers are, but they're specialized. That's why they call them that. Nevertheless, to put yourself in this position for an animal, there's so many of us that would be like, oh, well, I don't know whose dog that is. And to exchange a human life for a dog's life, I don't know. I'm not going to put myself in harm like that. But look at this great story.
5: Yeah, hey, and it sounds like a heck of a workout, right? To be able to lift a 90-pound dog. He must have muscles on muscles on muscles.
2: So I just want to make sure we highlighted them this morning, the rescue team, the police officers that were out there. And again, coming up with that game plan to get him up and to safety.
4: Well, and if you've got a deputy that's sitting there waiting for the rescue team, how much more specialized is the rescue team,
2: Absolutely.
4: Right?
2: Absolutely.
4: So cool. All the different layers.
2: Yeah, that today. It's doing the right thing.
0: Doing the right thing. Brought to you by
2: BestWindowsFlorida.com.
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4: Man, you know, there's some people in your life that they talk a big game. A huge game. Mm-hmm. And over the summer, we've got one right here in the building. You know, Slater was talking about the Swole Slummer. I can't even say
2: Slumber,
4: it.
2: Slummer, Summer, way, and Slater, I like
4: the
2: it.
4: The way that you were saying it, say the way you say it.
5: Oh, yeah, it was a super swole summer, and it's not about the game, it's about the gains.
2: Do you feel Truly. Like you're in the best shape of your life?
5: I put on 6.3 pounds of solid muscle.
4: Okay, pause. Dude, I think you would be amazing at marketing. Would you say again what it is? It's Slater's what?
5: Swole Summer. And now I'm going to put the awe in autumn with what's going to happen.
4: See what I mean? All right, talk about it in 6 minutes.
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0: Kenny Chesney is bringing the original Vibe Room Tour to Raymond James Stadium on April 24th. 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
9: 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I-4 eastbound, a crash at Sand Lake Road and Central Florida Parkway, both blocking the right shoulder. I-4 west moving smoothly from Sanford past 192, then a crash blocking the left shoulder at the Osceola Polkline Road. 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
1: She is a little world changer, instilling this in her. Her mama and Dada.
2: Dada.
1: I meant Dada. Dada came out. Dada,
2: I couldn't let that go.
1: You know what I mean.
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0: miss so many trainers, so many people going into the gym, trying to make it worth their while, just like Russell Dickerson there was singing. By the way, the last time we saw him was at a K92.3 Jingle Jam. Jingle Jam! Cannot wait! On Friday, we'll have the big announcement as to who's going to be. You know, by the way, you can go on our social medias, the Instagram account and the Facebook account. We did our little Jingle of Fortune.
1: There you go.
0: It's too much. Anyways, just know that on Friday, the big release, that's tomorrow, the big release of all the names. Anyways, it's Obi, Chloe Slater. Good morning. We were getting back to those of you who work out in the gyms, trying to get that workout in. Why spend the money on a membership, especially when you can get kicked out like Slater did at his gym?
1: Yeah, I mean, kicked out, banned, who's to say, right? Potato, tomato. And I know for a fact that I've never been more inspired, and due to social media, other people seem inspired too. Getting caught lifting pumpkins around Sam's Club. And then I thought, wouldn't it be nice to work out with what's around you and you're on the clock? So no matter what you do for a living, feel free to like reach out and go, hey, this is my job. How can I get fit? I have a video going up showing how if you work in a cubicle setting, you can get a personal workout.
0: Oh, so you're saying, okay, so you're saying like I'm working, I'm on the clock, even if I'm like a parking attendant at Disney or something like that. Like
1: millions of ways you can get fit. You can swole.
2: I watched him yesterday. I don't know if you saw that. I noticed you, but I see him like lifting the paper cutter. I'm like, dude, that thing weighs less than a pound, really. You know, when you go to cut the actual cutter.
1: Yeah. Try doing 1,000 reps.
2: That's not going to give you any sort of muscle.
1: Not true.
2: Go pick something up that's heavier.
1: How about this?
2: Pick up a chair.
1: You got those rolling chairs, right, with the wheels that are really terrible. Think about the pressure and the resistance. That the R word, that one's really important because that creates gains for your legs.
2: Let me ask you, why are you making it so difficult? Why can't you just like buy two little 10-pound weights, 20-pound weights, leave them under your desk?
1: What was that B word?
2: What?
1: No, this costs nothing. This costs absolutely nothing. You don't have to buy anything.
0: You know, there's some people in your workspace that they don't want to spend a dime on some of those things. Hey, however, you do have a budget for things that you love. And most of us do, right? I won't spend money on this. But a concert ticket, or I won't spend money on this. But Starbucks?
2: Obi, do you not agree with me, though? Like, what he was lifting? He needs to, amp himself up a little. If he's such a swole dude.
0: So here's the problem is that,
2: a paper cutter.
0: Originally, we were talking about the fact that you really blew that up. The fact that it was Slater's swole summer.
1: Yeah.
0: Now
1: it's the swole surroundings. No matter what you're surrounded with, watch what happens to your body.
3: Obi, Chloe, and Slater.
1: Butterfly pumps?
0: What? No. You know what? Put the video up, and I bet you we're probably going to get flagged for the graphicness of his pelvic butterfly thrusts.
1: What if I put the ID department on my back, and I walk around with him? Gage only weighs 98 pounds,
0: okay,
1: soaking wet.
0: When are you posting this video?
1: Huh? I'll put it up a couple minutes here.
2: Great. Okay, but how do you get real personal with Jelly Roll? Oh, he'll have you hang out for dinner. You want to go hang out by the pool with him? Relax on his couch? How you're doing it? The All Access is next.
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5: 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I-4 eastbound, a crash at Sand Lake Road and Central Florida Parkway, both blocking the right shoulder. I-4 west moving smoothly from Sanford past 192, then a crash blocking the left shoulder at the Osceola Polk Line Road. 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
9: Spotty rain showers coming to a close this evening with overnight lows in the low 70s. For your Thursday, again, a good deal of sunshine with some spotty showers developing, high temperatures in the upper 80s, and a much better bet for rain and storms heading into Friday with highs in the upper 80s. From Channel 9 Eyewitness News, I'm meteorologist David Heckard.
8: Obi, Chloe, and Slater wake you up laughing.
10: I was a nail biter to the point where my nails would bleed. Do you care if our nails are done?
0: Yeah, I don't need all that.
10: I think just as long as you look clean.
0: Yeah, and you don't have bloody nubby fingers.
10: That was Chloe. Right, sorry. I did. I openly admitted
11: that's
10: that.
11: Gross. Straight up disgusted.
10: Like, I've come a long way.
11: There's like pus underneath the nail.
10: Nubby nails.
11: What is that? Is that bone marrow? What is that?
8: K-82-3.

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3: How you can get real personal with Jelly Roll here in a minute. But first, you know Rhett Akins, Thomas Rhett's dad. He's a 90s legend.
4: That ain't my truck in her drive.
3: What a hit. So we also wrote some of the biggest hits that we know and love today, like this John Party song.
5: Got a little dirt on my boots.
6: Huge song. Which, by the way, I think it's always fun to know that when an artist writes something behind the scenes, mm-hmm. like they're often the ones getting paid.
3: Yeah, they are. So he was inducted this week to the Grand Ole Opry. I mean, to be honored, though, in front of Luke Bryan, Jason Aldean, John Party was there. But imagine being in front of your very own son, Thomas Rhett, and his family. It sure was special. I want you to hear what Thomas had to say about his dad.
7: Honored by my dad to get inducted into the Grand Ole Opry. I mean, I know that God gave me talent and the ability to write songs and sing, but it all came from that dude right there.
6: That's so cool.
3: All because of his dad, he gets to live out his dream in country music.
6: Hey, I think a lot of us dads, I mean, that could be a dream for a lot of us, right? Is that eventually at some point you're like, I did it. I left the legacy in front of my kids. I left the legacy.
3: Yeah, and Megan Maroney's American Girl doll is officially out. She's so cute. She's got blonde hair like Megan, cute boots, sparkly dress, her guitar, her mic stand. It's available on American Girl's website, parents. And then also, it'll be hitting Target in November, so this could be a very fun Christmas gift for your girls. I know I loved my American Girl dolls when I was growing up.
8: Does it have dye so that way they, Christmas morning, can dye their hair blonde? That would be sweet. I look like
3: oh
8: Megan.
3: My gosh. And when Jelly Roll and Bunny split the house they owned together and lived in, it has officially hit the market for sale now just outside Nashville, a small town called Franklin, Tennessee. It's listed for $6.9 million. It's a 5-bedroom. Listen to this, guys. They have a glass-walled car showroom in the house.
6: Sweet.
3: A full chef's kitchen for chefs to come in and cook. They've got a media den. It sits on almost 10 acres. When I tell you this house is a dream come true, it is insane. They have a spa. They have this massive pool outside. So, hey, if you want to own it.
6: $7 million? How much?
3: $7 million.
8: Wow.
3: I feel like that's kind of reasonable for the size of this thing.
6: Well, the 10 acres, the barn. Yeah, you've got some land. The fact that it was also Jelly Rolls. You get to kind of tell people that too.
8: Yeah, and Jelly Roll and Bunny. Also, they left in the workout poles in each and every room.
3: Oh, my gosh.
6: The workout poles. Why are they up and down linear
8: That's the way you got
3: to
8: work out.
3: Okay, you're up
8: you work out that glute.
3: With the latest in the All Access, don't forget to check out more there on the Instagram at K92.3 Orlando.
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29: 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A right shoulder's blocked with a crash on the turnpike northbound at Osceola Parkway, causing stop-and-go delays past 192. Crash has a right lane blocked 417 northbound between Red Bug Lake Road and 434. I-4 East to slow from 192 past Apopka Vineland Road. 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I'm Dory Don.
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0: On K923, man, so excited. So excited. Y'all, country music is the best format out there. We're going to prove it with the Jingle Jam that's right around the corner.
1: Oh. I still got them. I still got these bells. Sorry.
0: Oh, man. You know, on Friday, we'll give you the entire lineup. I'm just being honest. You know, this station, we love to be surprise and delight, right? So we'll give you the lineup.
1: Not Chloe. Not when it's at time.
2: I am not sour. I am quite the delight. Okay. Thank you very
0: much. Surprise and delight, because we're going to give you the list, okay, the lineup of all the artists that are going to take place on the Jingle Jam stage. But we're going to keep two. We're going to keep two, you know, up our sleeve, just in case.
2: Yeah.
0: We like to do that. Sprinkle them out a little later.
2: Yeah, they're coming for you. It's like our Christmas Eve today. But hey, how about those 10 questions, 60 seconds on the clock? You could use the $1,000 to buy those Jingle Jam tickets. Riley Green just released a song with a football legend. Who is it? You need to know it next. No.

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2: All right, let's get a name. And what city are you representing?
3: Steven from Winter Park.
2: Yeah, Winter Park, everybody.
4: Hi.
2: Okay. All right, $1,000. What does that look like in your life?
3: I'm not sure yet. Might splurge and go fishing or something.
4: Oh, take Obi with you. He loves to fish.
2: Man, please give this guy some easy questions. Chloe's in charge of that. All right, so here we go. 10 questions, 60 seconds. You knock them all out, that money's yours.
4: You don't know the answer, Steven, say pass. Awesome. We'll come back to it at the end. Whatever you lock in first, I got to take if you're ready, my friend. No pressure.
3: Perfect.
4: All right, here we go. Obi, 60 seconds.
2: Got it.
4: Question number one. Which country star recorded the song Somebody Like You?
3: Ooh, pass.
4: 37 plus 13 is?
3: 37 plus 13, 50.
4: Which ocean is on the east coast of the United States?
3: Atlantic.
4: How do you spell the word thankful?
3: T-H-A-N-K-F-U-L.
4: Coal miner's daughter tells the story of which country legend?
3: Pass.
4: What is Earth's natural satellite?
3: Pass.
4: What month comes after October?
3: November.
4: Riley Green released a song about football with one football legend. Who is it?
3: Peyton Manning.
4: Got it. What mammal lives in the ocean and is known for being intelligent?
3: Dolphin.
4: How many seconds are in 5 minutes?
3: 300.
4: Back on what you passed on. Which country star recorded Somebody Like
2: That's
4: You?
2: Time.
4: Oh, man. I was looking for Keith Urban. And then the other one was Loretta Lynn. She sings Coal Miner's Daughter.
3: What was the Earth? Natural?
4: It was the moon.
5: Did he get that right?
4: Gotcha. No, he passed that one, too.
2: Natural satellite.
4: I like that you were interested in finding out really what you got wrong. That's a good student.
2: Wow.
4: You are going to enjoy seeing Nico Moon and Jake Owen.
5: Look at another moon.
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2: Hey, and again, that money's good, man. 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
4: What do you think is an easy hobby that could put you in your grave early? Maybe you are up early this morning doing that hobby. That you love it, but it takes a lot of time and effort.
2: We got a couple of them going on at the house.
4: Who has that much time nowadays with kids and work?
5: Somebody that doesn't have kids or work.
4: We'll talk after Jason.

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1: sounds like a DJ chicken.
2: Obi, Chloe, Slater, K92.3. So I showed a video to these guys yesterday. Hey, shout out to those of you who are listening right now. Okay, we know that we've got country fans that y'all not only have as a hobby chickens, animals, whether it's those small Highland cows or those little sheep or llamas,
0: beekeeping,
2: whatever it is that you're up to, just shut up, because we're about to have a conversation about hobbies that could put you in the grave early.
0: But okay? They look peaceful from the outside, so. I am inspired by you because you all have some chickens. The Diaz family has chickens. I think it's wonderful. Obi brings in fresh eggs. And I'm like, what a dream one day. When I own a home, I want what the Diazes have and have my own chickens
2: so cool,
0: in my yard.
2: Man.
3: It is a dream.
2: So cool.
3: A nightmare.
2: Yeah. So
0: I didn't realize how many you actually had. I thought you had like two or three of them outside. There was 10.
2: All right. Chillax. The city of Winter Garden only allows you so many.
3: Okay.
2: So we're at the limit, okay? But... yeah, and we have all these different fancy color eggs, but don't look at somebody else's hobby, okay? Listen, I've got my hand in the air. I am very guilty of this, that I look at something, and I'm like, wow, that looks fun. And then you get into it, and you're like, this is not as easy as it looked. And those chickens take some work. So that little call that I was making, that's my little call that I've called to the chickens, where now they know I'm coming. They know that I'm going to come. I'm going to give them treats, and I'm going to give them eggs. And so
0: how many eggs do you get a day?
2: Maybe about nine eggs a day. Yeah, but I mean, listen, there's listeners right now that are listening that they're in the 30 somethings of eggs. They're 40 something. I've seen people go really crazy with this, and I see why.
0: Well, it's so wholesome and peaceful. That was my whole thing. I'm like, wow, these fresh eggs, and I get to enjoy them. But behind the scenes, like, it's a lot of work. Imagine picking up poop for 10 different chickens.
2: Yeah. Okay, so let's spin this around. Because for you listening, you've got something that you're into that you're like, yeah, and you know what? I do make it look easy. Mm-hmm. I do. But... you weren't there for the parts where I bought the kits and the kits went bad, or I did this and this went sour and I spent the money on this and my husband got into an argument with me because we spent money on this. And
3: it does sound, it sounds like a nightmare to somebody that did not grow up on a farm. Listen, I cut many a lawn. There was a lot of pasture where I was growing up, acreage, but having to deal with that, I would walk towards the chickens with breading in your pocket. So that way they know, they better listen to dad, or they're going to turn into the Kentucky Fried.
0: Speaking of breading, I'm very into sourdough bread, which a lot of us get to enjoy at our local farmers markets. We pick it up. I started my own journey.
2: I love it. It's so tasty when you bring it in.
0: It's fantastic. I didn't realize how much work you have to put into that. Just making bread takes 3 days, y'all. 3 days. 3 days by the time you fold the bread and knead the bread and feed, every day I'm feeding my starter. Every day I've got sourdough that's growing. It's very peaceful when you get to enjoy it, but it's a lot of work leading up to it.
2: Okay, so can we put this out there, Slater? 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You do have a natural gift to that.
3: Well, and I would say it's stressful due to the fact that most of the things you can get for free are not healthy for you.
4: Obi, Chloe, and Slater.
2: Oh man. Okay, so to you, what do you think is an easy hobby that could put you in the grave early? All right, we're taking your calls. 844-254-9232.
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7: 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The left lane blocked with a crash. I-4 westbound at the 429 causing slowdowns. I-4 east slow between 192 and Apopka Vineland Road. A right shoulder crash on the turnpike northbound at Osceola Parkway. And a crash 417 northbound past Red Bug Lake Road blocking a right lane. 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
2: What's up, family? 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And it happens always at the worst time. And that's exactly the time that you need someone you can trust and rely on. And if there's any moment in time that you need the guy on your side, waste no time calling attorney Dan Newlin. It's just common sense. In a wreck and need a check, there's only three words you need to know. And that's attorney Dan Newlin. I mean, a car accident, one of the most inconvenient things that can happen to us as humans. And attorney Dan Newlin delivers. Always has and always will.
18: Obi, Chloe, and Slater.
2: Hey, so we're talking right now because I know somebody listening, you're putting some hard work into something that a lot of people think, wow, look how easy they have it. But they don't know the behind the scenes, okay? So what you think is an easy hobby could put you in the grave early.
0: Yeah, we're taking those calls, 844-254-9232.
2: Hey.
20: Good morning.
2: What's up?
20: This is Becky from New Smyrna.
2: Hey,
0: hi, Becky.
2: Becky.
0: Hello, girl.
20: What is up, guys?
2: What are we talking about? That looks easy.
20: Around here, everyone surfs.
0: Ah, and, yeah. Now that looks peaceful.
20: You would think it looks peaceful, unless you're me. And I tried it a long time ago. I had some friends that were surfers and thought, you know, that looks really cool. I can do this. I get out there, a wave hits my board. My board goes flying up in the air, slams down, hits me in the head, and about knocks me unconscious.
2: No.
0: And what'd you say? That's it for me. One and done.
20: That was it. I was willing to take on the shark attacks and everything else, but the board hit me in the head. That was the end.
2: Who knew the board was your biggest enemy?
0: You know? For real?
3: It's less stress and more stress fracture that happens.
20: All my friends were just sitting there on their boards, and they're just paddling along laughing at me while I'm like struggling here. I'm like, oh my god,
0: forget it. Taking on all that salt water up your nose and mouth.
20: It was horrendous.

0: Chloe and Slater.
1: Eric Church was the commencement speaker at the University of North Carolina.
2: His eyes are freaky.
3: Just freaky because we've never seen them.
2: Is
3: so, like,
2: it?
3: When we see them, we're like, oh, put those back.
0: K92 3. 2-3.

0: Obi, Chloe, Slater, Ken out of take three. You know, there's something that you're doing that you're making it look real easy. Maybe it's a hobby. You know, maybe you're beekeeping. Maybe you're somebody out there that you're tending to horses and cows. Maybe you're somebody who just, you know, your hobby is just something that people admire and aspire to have. But it is not as easy as people think, okay? Chloe saw the video of my chickens, and while we love the chickens, while we love the eggs, you know, there's a price of having to take care of those chickens. Same thing with the bees. Oh, my goodness. The first time I got stung by one of those.
1: You have bees still, too?
0: Yes.
1: You got chickens and bees?
0: Yes, and the bees. And the bees, you know, they don't care. They'll sting you.
1: You got a full circus at the Diaz household.
0: You could die from one of the bees. So we're saying one of these hobbies that could put you in the grave early. You're doing it. And people think it's awesome, but they don't know the cost and the price. So, good morning.
2: Tony from Orlando.
0: Hey, Tony. Hi, Orlando. Tony. What hobby do you have that it looks easy, but it's really hard? It'll put you in the grave early.
2: Let's go with coaching.
1: Wow. Now, wait, is it coaching like your kids' sports?
0: Exactly.
2: It's coaching, but not necessarily coaching because the kids. It's probably more the parents.
0: Oh, yeah, having to deal with them and what they have to say on the sidelines.
3: See, when you said coaching, I thought Lamaze coach, and I swear I can't unsee what I saw watching my daughter come to this world.
0: It's one of those birth coaches. Yeah, I thought you meant like a business coach, but you're talking about like actual sports.
2: Actual sports, yes.
1: You know what's hard with that, too, as a girl that grew up playing sports? It's like a lot of parents think that their kid's the best.
2: I'm more reasonable, but a lot of parents think it harder for their kids that need to.
1: Yeah, a lot of different personalities.
0: Hey, thanks for doing what you do, though, man.
2: Thank you.
0: And next, Trisha, you said it was gardening for you?
4: Hey, yes, it is actually a hobby and obsession.
1: To me, gardening, I don't garden, but I want to, and it looks so peaceful and relaxing, one with nature out there.
0: Yeah, what are you doing, like basil and dandelions?
4: It's somewhat relaxing, but a bit stressful. I'm growing pineapples. It's a process, and it just takes a lot. You have to monitor the temperature, the sunlight, and it's more work than I thought, but it's just a hobby that I love.
1: How long does it take to grow those things?
4: It takes, just for one, it's like 12 to 18 months, like
1: one pineapple,
4: a year and a half almost. Yes,
1: think about the price of a pineapple. They should raise those prices.
0: That's an investment
1: for real.
0: Wow.
3: You know, it doesn't make it look like it's difficult. The Garden of Eden, they only grew apples, and now it seemed really not stressful at all.
0: That's a rumor.
3: And fig leaves.
1: Oh my gosh, we appreciate it. Thank you.
4: Oh, you're so welcome. I love you all. Thank you so much.
0: Man.
3: Obi, if you're ever too stressed out with those chickens, don't forget they love to cross the road and not make it to the other side.
5: Obi, Chloe, and Slater.
0: That's really good.
1: You're on a roll this morning, Slater. But how can you get real personal with Jelly Roll? He'll have you over for dinner. He wants to hang out with you by the pool, relax on his couch. How? It's happening next in the Alexis.
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8: 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Eastbound on the 408, slowdowns past Kirkman. West, your stop and go from Goldenrod Road to I-4. I-4 West, slow past Lake Mary, then through downtown. I-4 East, slow past the Apopka Vineland Road. A right lane crash, 417 northbound past Red Bug Lake Road. 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
16: Body rain showers coming to a close this evening with overnight lows in the low 70s. For your Thursday, again, a good deal of sunshine with some spotty showers developing, high temperatures in the upper 80s, and a much better bet for rain and storms heading into Friday with highs in the upper 80s. From Channel 9 Eyewitness News, I'm meteorologist David Heckard.
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3: You can get real personal with Jelly Roll here in a minute. But first, Megan Maroney's American Girl doll, it's officially out. She's so cute. She's got blonde hair, cowboy boots, a sparkly pink dress, her guitar. I know right now it's available on American Girl's website. Also, we have an American Girl doll at the Florida Mall. They've got them there, and it'll be hitting Targets in November.
4: Smart, just in time for the holiday season, man.
3: Exactly. That's super what I was smart. Thinking. I was like, I loved my American Girl dolls when I was growing up. And you know Rhett Akins, Thomas Rhett's dad, a 90s legend.
4: Oh, man, what a hit.
3: Oh, so he also wrote some of the biggest hits that we know and love today, like this John Party song. So he was inducted this week at the Grand Ole Opry, officially a member, and I mean to be honored in front of Luke Bryan was there, Jason Aldean, John Party. But imagine being inducted in front of your son, Thomas Rhett, and the family. Like, what a very special moment.
5: Honor my dad to get inducted into the Grand Ole Opry. I mean, I know that God gave me talent and the ability to write songs and sing, but it all came from that dude right there.
4: And I'm sure Thomas Rhett makes his dad proud, but that is a moment that I'm going to be selfish in this moment right now. I hope that I go down making my kids proud of something.
3: Absolutely.
6: As Thomas Rhett is, he's a legend right now, right? He's got like 25 number ones.
3: Yes.
6: His dad just now being... Is Thomas Rhett bigger than his dad? Has he gone big? I mean, he's like, my dad deserves to be in there, and now he's in there.
4: Well, but don't all of us want that for our kids, right?
3: Yeah.
4: I hope for my kids to be better than I was.
3: Absolutely.
4: I hope that my dad hoped that I was better, you know.
3: Yeah. And when Jelly Roll and Bunny, they split the house that they own together, they've officially listed it. It's hit the market. It's for sale just outside Nashville, a small town called Franklin. Listed at $6.9 million, boys. Get this. It's a 5-bedroom. They have a glass-walled car showroom for all of their cars they had in there. They have a chef's kitchen. Like, it is Mac Daddy for chefs to come in and cook. They had a media den. It's on almost 10 acres. They had a spa, the most incredible pool. So, hey, if you've got $7 million, honestly, I feel like it's priced pretty reasonable for the size of this thing.
4: I mean, you know, the 10 acres alone, the barn. I mean, yeah, that's dream living for somebody, but $7 million.
6: Guys, we could buy it. We pull our money together.
3: We
6: could be on the next episode of Cribs.
3: I can't even get you to bring me in a $2 McDonald's sandwich. You're up to date with
4: Chloe. You can't buy a sandwich?
3: Guys, but I can't get him to buy me a $2 McDouble or whatever.
6: I'm not buying you anything. I'll see your paycheck.
3: You're going to buy a house together, okay? You're up to date with the latest in the All Access. Don't forget to check out more there on the Instagram at Kennedy23 Orlando.
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1: 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A crash has a right shoulder block, 417 northbound past Red Bug Lake Road. I-4 West, slow past Lake Mary, then through downtown, then World Drive to 192. Eastbound delays from Osceola Parkway past Apopka Vineland Road. Westbound on the 408, stop and go from Cimarron Boulevard to I-4. 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That's traffic. I'm Dory Don.
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2: 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K-92-3.
4: We've been very good at staying on the money with giving you these tickets to see Dan and Shay.
3: Woo! You're going to see him tomorrow night in Tampa. 844-254-9232. Just call in sick now at work.
4: Yeah, and you got to scramble to put an outfit together.
3: All right, we're looking for you next.

0: again.
1: Hi, good morning. My name's Tiffany. I'm from Paisley.
2: Tiffany over in Paisley.
3: Oh, hey. Do you have to work tomorrow?
1: I do.
4: PTO.
3: PTO. PTO. S-I-C-K. Start coughing now because you're going.
1: Yeah, that might have to happen.
3: To see Dan and Shay tomorrow.
4: There you go.
1: No way. That is so awesome.
4: We agree.
3: Oh, have so much fun at the show.
1: Thank you, guys.
2: I love that. Okay, same time tomorrow. Well, no, because that show.
3: We still got tickets tomorrow.
2: Yes.
3: Last minute show tickets.
2: Yes. Obi, read your emails. Yes. All right, good morning.
3: How many other people are right there with you that don't read their emails? But hey, Alex and Michelle, they hit up a little mini golf spot. I don't think mini golf's a good spot for a first date because
2: what?
3: If he or she was too competitive, things can go south real quick.
4: Nah, that way he could show her how to shoot. Get behind
3: there. Oh, I see what you're doing. Very fancy. Second date update after Luke Combs.

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1: Brought to you by attorney Dan Newlin. In a wreck, need a check, Google Dan Newlin.
2: Man, Alex, we've heard bowling, we've heard of a lot of different things, but when you go mini golf, I think there's something really cool about that. Like, it already implies a romantic date.
3: Yeah, no, it was a fun time.
2: Okay, so tell us about Michelle.
3: We met online, and, you know, chemistry was really good. And
2: well, what was it like in person, though? I think sometimes, you know, you'll have to forgive me. I haven't dated in a long time. I've been married for 18, going on 19 years. But, like, that initial, I know what they look like in a picture, but now this is what they look like in person.
3: Yeah, no, it was exciting. Haven't been on a date in a while myself, you know? We're good.
2: Did you get a little too competitive with mini golf? Sometimes guys can be either too competitive or too goofy.
4: Forget guys, girls too. I know I'm competitive.
3: No, I kept it pretty chill. I'm not super passionate about golf, so.
4: Okay.
3: You know.
4: That's just a fun, simple first date too. Easy to get to know each other, grab a drink, play. We'll see if we can even get her on the line. That's a thing.
2: Alex, if you can be patient, let's find out next.
3: Yeah, sounds great.

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2: We've been talking to Alex. Michelle not giving him a call back. I'm wondering, they went to mini golf. Was he too competitive and kind of tried to show her up, or she took that as like not a good sign?
3: I like that you, of all people, say too competitive.
2: Because I am one, right? Let's call Michelle and find out what's going on.
4: Hello?
3: Yes, looking for Michelle, please.
4: Yeah, this is Michelle. Who's this?
3: Hey, okay, Michelle. It's Obi, Chloe, Slater. If we came up on your caller ID as K923, that's the radio station. And we're calling you because you went out with this dude. His name is Alex. And we're trying to pair you guys up together again.
2: Well, maybe. We think you went on a date with him.
4: Yeah, I did.
2: You did?
4: Well, I mean, I don't know what you know, but there's a lot more to why I don't want to go out with him.
2: Did he do something at mini golf? I don't know, yelling, inappropriate?
4: No, he was very nice on the date. Maybe it was before the date? I don't know how to explain this.
3: Well, just flat out tell us, so this way we can just be done with it, you know?
4: I don't want to sound so rude, but did he tell you why he hasn't been dating for a long time?
2: We only heard about mini golf. That was it.
4: Oh, apparently. And this is all alleged, okay? I don't know him well. Apparently, he just got out of the hospital, and it's because he was kicked in the head with a horse and got amnesia.
2: What?
3: Okay.
2: What's amnesia?
4: Yeah, so it's basically like when you don't remember. You know, you see in TV shows when like somebody wakes up and they're like, I don't know who you are.
3: Yeah. Like, hey, so wait a minute. You said that this happened because of a horse?
4: So he says.
2: But was he fine on the date, though?
3: Well, he doesn't even know.
4: He remembers who I am. Right. He has no recollection. You know, we were kind of trying to talk about dating history and stuff, and this man has no recollection of anyone he's ever dated.
2: Oh, because basically it's almost like starting all over again.
4: Speaking of starting all over again, he doesn't remember how to kiss. He doesn't remember like lots of things that I would be teaching him for the first time.
2: You know what, though? I feel like what's fun about this is that you get to teach him all those things. I mean, you're his first girlfriend.
3: Yeah, you get a clean slate.
4: Yeah, but at my big age, it's like, am I looking for a man to teach how to do all these things? Like, I don't know.
3: So why don't we do this? Because I think we'll have a better conversation if Alex is a part of it. So, Alex, why don't you jump on?
5: Hey, yeah. I was kicked by a horse, but...
3: You were what?
5: I was kicked by a horse.
6: Yeah, been there.
3: Yeah. All right, well, we've got Michelle. Michelle, you still there?
4: Yeah, hi. I just feel like you're the one that has me on the line.
5: Sorry, I don't have a perfect recollection of what went down all the way in my life right now yet, but I'm hoping to try to make some memories with you.
2: Oh, that's sweet.
4: Listen, it is sweet, but I feel just like a little suspicious that you have no memory of your past, of how you treated women in relationships. I feel like the mystery of all of that is a little too much for me to wrap my head around.
2: Really?
3: How much do you remember? How far can you go back?
5: About 2 years, and everything before that just kind of poof.
3: Wow. Man. Hey, well, listen, condolences. I mean, this may not work out on a second date, but, dude, I'm sure there's somebody listening right now, and we'll save your number for them.
4: I am so sorry, but I'm going to hang up the phone now.
1: Second date update.
0: Did you miss it? Catch the latest drama on the K-82-3 app.
3: Yeah, that's always the most fun is when somebody's like, are we done here? Like, can we be done? Obi, Chloe, Slater, those second date updates, you can go back and listen to them on the K-82-3 app. As next, we're going to turn the tables over to you ladies.
2: Yeah, it's Thursday. It's a scary world out there. I truly believe the world is going extinct before our very own eyes if we do not bring back some of these skills. Just saying.
3: That's a strong statement.
2: It is. I mean, and you guys are parents. You guys should be the ones responsible for this.
3: Yeah, we'll take care of it.
6: Yeah, you don't need anything. Just scissors.

0: 92.3. It's time, girls.
1: We do it every Thursday at 8:25 on that ride into work. Have you ever stopped to think about how many skills people use this Thursday, Thursday that we rely on every day that now are becoming a thing of the past? Let me vent for a second, ladies. My boyfriend, he is officially an attorney. He's a licensed attorney.
2: Hey, congratulations,
1: he is practicing,
2: by the way.
1: Thank you, thank
2: you. Passing the bar in one time, too?
1: Yeah,
2: nice.
1: I'm so proud of him. And so he has to wear a suit and tie every single day. So we are at the dry cleaners very often now. And a lot of these suits that we've just recently bought, they need to be tailored just to fit in the sleeve area, a little bit of a hem at the bottom. Finding a seamstress, it is like finding a needle in the haystack. And I used to, back in the day, go to my local laundromat, and there was somebody in there that was great at hemming, and they could do those things for me. Now, that's not really a thing. You walk into your laundromat, they're there, they're wonderful, they do all the dry cleaning, but they don't provide those services.
3: I think I know why. Because maybe they lost that needle in the haystack. And they're looking. Like, where is this thing?
1: And so you just got me thinking, like, what are the skills that are no longer existing that were, you know, around back in the day that we don't see anymore?
2: I mean, it's true. Because, I mean, today, if you were to go to maybe like a telemarketing company, mm-hmm. you know, those telemarketers, now they're using computer systems to go ahead and take care of those things. I mean, there are certain jobs that are falling off because they're not needed anymore.
1: I mean, how about the basics of just reading a map? You stop at your local little, you know, 95 Turnpike rest area, all those maps that are in there. How many of us are actually reading them and know how to read a map,
2: wow.
1: right? Driving stick shift, changing tires. Like, I don't know. I just think a lot of these things are becoming lost arts. So 844-254-9232.
4: Good morning.
2: Yeah, so we're talking about those skills that are going the way of the dinosaur.
4: Yeah, it's like cursive writing.
2: Yeah,
1: I don't,
2: cursive writing.
3: We're glad it's gone too,
1: no,
3: Tammy.
1: No, I loved cursive. I don't even think that's taught in schools anymore.
2: You know what? I knew that cursive writing was on its way out when they stopped using the feathers to write people's names.
1: Yeah. Oh my gosh. Yep.
3: The amount of times I got called to the principal's office for cursing, I tell
1: you. How are you supposed to learn cursive when you have to sign those important documents? Because you can't just write your name. They ask for a signature.
3: What? Yeah, see, yeah, electronic signatures. You don't even need it.
4: Balance a checkbook. How do you balance a checkbook?
1: That's true. That's another one. Balancing a checkbook.
2: What else you got, Tammy? You're on a roll.
4: Yeah, they're supposed to be bringing cursive writing back, is what I've been told.
3: You know what? I think chiseling on tablets needs to become a thing again.
4: Oh, yeah. That'd be a good one.
2: Look at those lines right now.
1: I can keep going with her too, boys. Memorizing phone numbers. Now that we have these wonderful things called phones, we don't have to do that anymore.
2: Mathematics. Yeah. Forget that.
3: How about 1 hour photo?
1: Oh yeah. I love that back in the day.
3: I want to see those dirty pictures on picture 26 and 27.
2: Oh, okay.
3: Oh, there's
0: Obie,
3: there.
0: Chloe, and Slater.
1: All right,
2: so coming up next, I'm afraid that all of us knows someone in the workspace or someone in our family dynamic that is a talker and talks things up. Like, they exaggerate, and then when you find out what they're really up to, you're like, man, this person is Slater.
1: I mean, it's no surprises.
3: Exaggerate? How do I exaggerate?
2: You've got an exaggerator in your life. If you love to work out or you're a personal trainer, you may want to hear this next.
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6: 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A crash still blocking a right shoulder on the Turnpike northbound at Osceola Parkway, causing stop-and-go delays to 192. Westbound on the 408, slow between Goldenrod Road to I-4 eastbound, delays past Kirkman. I-4 east, slow past Osceola Parkway. 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
0: K92.3. It's time, girls.
1: The question this morning, what What are skills that are no longer in existence? I tried to take my man's suits. He had a couple of them to get hemmed and a seamstress. Local seamstresses, we love you. We appreciate you. But you can't just walk in anymore to your local dry cleaners. And there's somebody there that'll take care of things. Also, cursive handwriting is another one. Reading a map. I could sit here and go down the list of all the things.
2: Yeah, you know, you said one earlier about memorizing phone numbers. I remember back 80s, 90s. That was the only way you can get a hold of people. Now, it's, hey, Siri, bring up so-and-so.
1: Right.
2: Or look, my phone just went off. But anyways, yeah, good morning.
3: Hi, I was listening to guys earlier, and Chloe said that they don't teach cursive in schools anymore, but Governor DeSantis put it into law that they have to be taught in schools now.
1: Yes! Was that recently that was passed?
3: That was last year, I think, that he made it into law.
1: Oh, that excites me, because everyone should know how to write in cursive. You don't have to use it forever, but you know how to do it at least.
2: Hold on. Who is using cursive today on purpose?
1: Not me.
2: Not me.
1: Honestly. You are. See, she is.
4: I get carpal tunnel every time I try to write an M. How many loops am I supposed to do?
0: Obi, Chloe, and Slater.
2: I don't know. You're working out too, by the way.
4: Yeah.
2: I just don't know if the way that you're working out is efficient. And the way that you've told the community that is working out right using the gym and a personal trainer that they may not need those things.
4: It never goes out of style. Everybody's favorite word is F-R-E-E. And you can get swole just by doing stuff you do every single day, right around the office.
1: I smell the dramatics.
4: Tell you how next.
16: She'll set the

0: Ooh, you want to get yourself a cowgirl like Morgan?
1: Yeah, long live cowgirl.
0: You gotta have a swole summer like Slater. Adobe, Chloe, Slater, K92.3. Okay, first, let's put this on you because there's a good portion of you that are listening right now that you're trying your hardest, right? You're trying your hardest to stay in shape. Sometimes that means going to the gym. A lot of times it means making a personal investment in a trainer, maybe some home gym equipment. But you're trying to maintain shape. Slater, though, here, he's been exaggerating all summer. Talking about this is the Slater swole. I don't even know what the marketing campaign words it was that you were using.
2: It was just basically, hey, I had a gap in time before picking on my daughter and the show was done. So I went to the gym until they banned me for talking to other gents that were in the shower stalls next to me.
3: Rightfully so. Yeah, you were going there just weird. To shower. Were you really lifting that many weights?
2: So then I said, what am I going to do? Am I going to get flabby in the fall? No. I'm not.
0: Flabby in the fall.
2: Okay.
0: See, this guy's a marketer.
2: So
0: you know what I mean?
2: I'm putting the awe in autumn. Okay.
3: Doesn't stop.
2: Okay, bro. Swole surroundings is what I came into as I was walking around the pumpkin patch. I did episode one. You could pick up a pumpkin and walk around with it and work that as your weight.
0: You did. And I thought that was cool because there are some jumbo pumpkins out there that they're freaking heavy.
3: Yeah.
2: Well, if you want to tone your orifice around the office, all you need to do is simple aerobics. You could do it with a paper cutter, and I posted a video so you can follow along in episode two. You work the paper cutter like you're chopping down wood. Huh?
3: It's on our Instagram, at K923 Orlando. You go tell us if that's really working out, because a paper cutter, I mean, a piece of paper that's not heavy. Like, what do you, there's no weight to that. There's no muscle. I'm not seeing any tone or definition in your shoulder.
2: Listen,
3: from lifting up
2: a paper
3: cutter.
2: Wasn't Johnny jacked? Yeah. Johnny cracked corn, and I don't care. I watched him all the time. You see these legends, Paul Bunyan, him with this bull.
0: Chopping down huge redwoods.
2: With a paper cutter. Or you sit down in your rolling chair and with just your legs, you push yourself all around.
0: Okay, so first off, family, we're talking to you. Would love for you to check out this video. So this way you could, I mean, these are workouts that you could do around the office.
2: Yeah.
0: I would not do these workouts though.
2: Wait.
0: Listen, can I challenge you?
2: Okay.
0: We've got some heavy ass desks around this building.
3: That's a workout.
0: These broadcast seats, these rolling chairs.
2: Okay.
0: Bro, these things are freaking heavy. Do some deadlifts with these.
2: Listen, I'm going to have to talk to my doctor first. I don't know.
3: I thought it was your swole summer.
0: Now it's getting serious.
4: Obi, Chloe, and Slater.
2: Just 1 year ago, I almost died with a blood clot. I don't want to pop a vessel.
0: Yeah, but okay, well then don't go around talking a big game about Slater's swole.
2: Fine. The game is going to turn into gains next.
3: Oh, okay.
0: Yes. Yes.
3: Okay.
0: Pick up some computer towers.
3: Yeah, I like it. You can get real personal with Jelly Roll. He'll have you over for dinner. If you want to hang out on his couch with him, by the pool, in his sauna. We'll share more next in the All Access.
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15: 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Heads up for a vehicle fire blocking two right lanes, 417 southbound, approaching the turnpike, causing backups. Turnpike northbound, a crash blocking the right shoulder at Osceola Parkway. Stop and go delays to 192. I-4 west, slowdowns past Lake Mary. Eastbound delays past Osceola Parkway. 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That's traffic. I'm Dory Don.
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4: Body rain showers coming to a close this evening with overnight lows in the low 70s. For your Thursday, again, a good deal of sunshine with some spotty showers developing, high temperatures in the upper 80s, and a much better bet for rain and storms heading into Friday with highs in the upper 80s. From Channel 9 Eyewitness News, I'm meteorologist David Heckard.
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3: How you can get real personal with Jelly Roll here in a minute. But first, you know Rhett Akins, Thomas Rhett's dad. He's a 90s legend.
4: That ain't my truck in her drive.
3: What a hit. So we also wrote some of the biggest

0: hits that we know and love today, like this John Party song.
1: Got a little dirt on my boots. You song. Which, by the way, I think it's always fun to know that when an artist writes something behind the scenes, mm-hmm. like, they're often the ones getting paid.
0: Yeah, they are. So he was inducted this week to the Grand Ole Opry. I mean, to be honored, though, in front of Luke Bryan, Jason Aldean, John Party was there. But imagine being in front of your very own son, Thomas Rhett, and his family. It sure was special. I want you to hear what Thomas had to say about his dad.
2: Honored my dad to get inducted into the Grand Ole Opry. I mean, I know that God gave me talent and the ability to write songs and sing, but it all came from that dude right there.
1: That's so cool.
0: All because of his dad, he gets to live out his dream in country music.
1: Hey, and I think a lot of us dads, I mean, that could be a dream for a lot of us, right? Is that eventually at some point you're like, I did it. I left mm-hmm. the legacy in front of my kids. I left the legacy.
0: Yeah, and Megan Maroney's American Girl doll is officially out. She's so cute. She's got blonde hair like Megan, cute boots, sparkly dress, her guitar, her mic stand. It's available on American Girl's website, parents. And then also, it'll be hitting Target in November, so this could be a very fun Christmas gift for your girls. I know I loved my American Girl dolls when I was growing up.
3: Does it have dye so that way they, Christmas morning, can dye their hair blonde? that would
0: not
3: be sweet. I look like
0: oh
3: Megan.
0: Oh my gosh. And when Jelly Roll and Bunny split the house they owned together and lived in, it has officially hit the market for sale now just outside Nashville, a small town called Franklin, Tennessee. It's listed for $6.9 million. It's a 5-bedroom. Listen to this, guys. They have a glass-walled car showroom in the house.
1: Sweet.
0: A full chef's kitchen for chefs to come in and cook. They've got a media den. It sits on almost 10 acres. When I tell you this house is a dream come true, it is insane. They have a spa. They have this massive pool outside. So, hey, if you want to own it.
1: $7 million? How much?
0: $7 million.
3: Wow.
0: God. I feel like that's kind of reasonable for the size
1: well,
0: of this thing.
1: Well, the 10 acres, the barn, yeah, you've got some land, the fact that it was also Jelly Rolls, you get to kind of tell people that too.
3: Yeah, and Jelly Roll and Bunny, also, they left in the workout poles in each and every room.
0: Oh,
3: they were nice.
0: Gosh.
1: The workout poles, why are they up and down linear
3: oh,
1: like
3: man,
1: that?
3: That's the way you gotta work out.
0: Okay, you're up
3: you
0: to
3: work out that glute.
0: With the latest in the LXS, don't forget to check out more there on the Instagram, at K92.3 Orlando.
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0: is Randy Houser on K92.3, Orlando's number one for new country. By the way, tomorrow is going to be the big day that we give you the announcement of the K92.3 Jingle Jam lineup. Woo-hoo! I cannot wait. My daughter's already asking for two different girls that go to her school that they're like, they want to go. And now I got to figure out how to get eight freaking pairs of tickets from this radio station.
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4: 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Are you Obie's neighbor?
3: Did you say Terry or Carrie?
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4: You need to clean the wax out of your ears, man.
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3: She's probably more right about me losing my hearing.
4: All right.
3: We did not lose our touch, though.
4: Nope, we got exciting news. You're going to Hollow Scream. 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
3: There's a partner and an ointment for everything.
1: Ointment? Right?
4: Slater.
3: That's amazing.
4: Oh, my gosh.
1: Some of those ointments burn.
4: Okay.
3: A lot.
4: We're done.
0: K-92-3.

0: cowgirl.
1: Yeah, the fellas of Parmalee. You know what's interesting about having a group at your K923 Jingle Jams or All-Star Jams? You got to bring out more stools to the stage. We've had Parmalee before. Tomorrow, you're going to get the lineup for the next K923 Jingle Jam right around the corner.
2: Yeah, as we get ready, talk about a cliffhanger. This dog found himself in a dangerous situation. The dramatic rescue, proving that not all heroes wear capes. That means, boys, you too could be heroes. No one wants to be a hero.
1: Well, I mean, I'll try my best.
3: Can I be Mr. Invisible so I can make my way into places?
2: Oh, great. Doing the right things next.
1: Still a lefty first. New country.

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1: I love a miracle story. A 90-pound dog named Otto was rescued after falling down a steep cliff, y'all. He was stranded about 30 feet below the top he had fallen. How he didn't fall all the way down, I'm going to go back to, like, seriously, it's a true miracle. God was wrapping his arms around this puppy. So a police officer was actually able to see everything happen. He climbed down the unstable terrain, reached the dog, sat with the dog for hours while crews worked on just a plan to be able to get him up. Remember, he's 90 pounds. He's a big boy. The response team ended up bringing in some specialized equipment. They were able to use this rope system to pick him up carefully and lift him to safety. But this is Otto's family talking more about it.
2: The first sheriff that arrived had all the climbing gear and stuff in his car, and they were able to get down at least to him to calm him down and wait for the search and rescue guys to come.
3: You know, I think about the sheriff just grabbing this equipment from the back of his car. And, you know, there are specialized officers out there that they're multi-talented. Of course, all of our officers are, but they're specialized. That's why they call them that. Nevertheless, to put yourself in this position for an animal, there's so many of us that would be like, oh, well, I don't know whose dog that is. And to exchange a human life for a dog's life, I don't know. I'm not going to put myself in harm like that. But look at this great story.
4: Yeah, hey, and it sounds like a heck of a workout, right? To be able to live. Oh, a 90-pound dog. He must have muscles on muscles on muscles.
1: Oh, so I just want to make sure we highlighted them this morning. The rescue team, the police officers that were out there. And again, coming up with that game plan to get him up and to safety.
3: Well, and if you've got a deputy that's sitting there waiting for the rescue team, how much more specialized is the rescue team, right?
1: Absolutely.
3: So cool. All the different layers.
1: Yeah, that's today. It's doing the right thing.
5: 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Brought to you by
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0: Legends, Diamond Rio there on K92.3, where our man Slater here is showing the legendary way that you don't need the gym. You don't need a personal trainer if you're going to work out the way that Slater does.
1: Yeah, you could just use the building, your office space, walk around. I bet you can find something to pick up like Slater did. Now, do I think the paper cutter he used is a legit workout? 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
28: Spotty rain showers coming to a close this evening with overnight lows in the

0: low 70s. For your Thursday, again, a good deal of sunshine with some spotty showers developing, high temperatures in the upper 80s, and a much better bet for rain and storms heading into Friday with highs in the upper 80s. From Channel 9 Eyewitness News, I'm meteorologist David Heckard.
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0: So you got Luke Combs doing that song with Brooks and Dunn. Imagine working with the legends, right? Obi, Chloe, Slater, K92.3. 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
1: Speaking of legends, we're trying to make a legendary run now to the World Series. Our Tampa Bay Rays, they are playing today. The game was pushed up because of some weather rolling in 1 o'clock.
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1: Hey girl, what's up? 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
1: 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Like, they sell out really quickly. 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We haven't even announced the lineup. So if you want to get them, get those VIP tickets, because once they're gone, they're gone. 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

0: K92.3, Orlando's number one for new country. Well, he had a scholarship for college football, hoped to play in the Canadian Football League because that's where he's from. He's competed professionally in motocross, played hockey and soccer, and now he's picked up the guitar and he's on your radio. Who am I talking about? This guy from Canada. It's Josh Ross, K92.3.
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You know, typically when you walk up to the box office window, you say, I'll take two tickets to see Dan and Shay. 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Yep. 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Your chance to win some tickets just after 11. 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

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And I'll tell you, in a $7 million mansion in Tennessee, that's how. It's K92.3, it's Jay. 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

some dating rumors involving that man right there. It's Keith Urban on K92.3 with who? Well, a former American Idol judge just like him, Jennifer Lopez. Apparently spotted together, so of course the rumors immediately start, but they said no. We're just discussing potential music collabs together.

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It's K92.3. It's Jay. I got a party you can crash. We're actually going to invite you to it because we're going to give you some free tickets. You want to make your way down to Tampa? Heading down I-4 tomorrow knowing that you're going to see Dan and Shay for free? We got some tickets for you right now. 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You're going to the show. Dan and Shay, 844-254-9232. 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

0: might have to tell your boss you're leaving work early tomorrow. It's K92.3. It's Jay. Who's this?
1: Christine.
0: Christine, you're going to be heading down I-4 tomorrow. You are going to see Dan and Shay tomorrow night in Tampa.
1: Oh, my God. I'm so excited.
0: Well, that's the kind of reaction we like to hear. Enjoy the show, Christine.
1: Thank you so much.
0: You're welcome. And if you want to join Christine, I mean, not in the same car, unless you want to carpool and save some gas money, we got more tickets for you to go see Dan and Shay 4 o'clock this afternoon with Melissa, and your last pair of tickets tomorrow morning, 8 a.m. with Obie, Chloe, and Slater.

K92.3, Orlando's number one for new country. What if there's going to be birthday cake? 1 year old. What's 1 year old? On Saturday, this song. Choosing Texas was released on October 17th of last year. Talk about success. It holds the record for the longest running number one single in the United States in the history of the Billboard charts, surpassing Mariah Carey's All I Want for Christmas Is You. Just

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I just saw Melissa whispering to Chloe from Obi, Chloe, and Slater, and I have a feeling she was telling her who some of the artists are for Jingle Jam. We will all, including me, find out tomorrow, 5:25, looking at VIP tickets, already halfway sold out. We haven't even announced the lineup yet, but you know it's going to be good. 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

Well, that's what I said when the Rays got that win the other night. It's K92.3. It's Jay. Tampa Bay Rays taking on Cleveland in the American League Championship. Just a heads up, because of weather, that game has been switched from 6 p.m. until 1 p.m. this afternoon. So Rays playoffs, 1 o'clock this afternoon.

little bit of a secret, K-Nation, and I can tell you officially in just a few minutes. I'm not allowed to tell you before 12 o'clock, but there is a big country music festival that you are very familiar with, and I got the lineup and already a free pair of tickets. 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

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It is back. Florida Georgia Line, Eric Church, Stella Lefty, Megan Maroney, just to name a few. 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

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In case you missed the announcement, Tortuga Music Festival, your headliners, Megan Maroney, Eric Church, Florida Georgia Line, and Stella Lefty's going to be there too. And we've already got some free tickets for you. 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And speaking of Stella Lefty. On a train.

Man, I was bummed to find this out today. It's K92.3. It's Jay. If you've ever been out there to Mount Dora, after more than 30 years, Mount Dora's iconic marina Christmas light display, the one that had the Ferris wheel all lit up and everything, that's it. It's permanently ending.

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0: 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Megan Maroney, her American Girl doll, released before Christmas. What we know about that, you'll find out coming up next. All Access with Chloe. Plus, a very famous country artist selling his home for $7 million.
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2: It's Chloe with the All Access. How you can get real personal with Jelly Roll here in a minute. But first, you know Red Akins, Thomas Rhett's dad, a 90s legend. So he also wrote some of the biggest hits we know and love today, like this John Party song. He was inducted this week at the Grand Ole Opry. I mean, to be honored in front of Luke Bryan was there, Jason Aldean, John Party. But imagine now being inducted in front of your very own son, Thomas Rhett, and family. It sure was special. And this was Thomas as he took the stage.
3: Honored my dad to get inducted into the Grand Ole Opry. I mean, I know that God gave me talent and the ability to write songs and sing, but it all came from that dude right there.
2: How lucky is he to look up to his dad? And Megan Maroney's American Girl doll is officially out. She's so cute. She's got blonde hair, cute boots, sparkly dress, her guitar. It's available on American Girl's website, also at the Florida Mall. We have an American Girl doll store there, and it'll be hitting your targets in November. And Jelly Roll and Bunny's home is for sale officially in Nashville, just outside their town called Franklin, Tennessee. It's listed at $6.9 million. It's a 5-bedroom home. It's gorgeous on almost 10 acres. 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

think Luke Bryan's got a bro crush on Chris Stapleton. How do I know? Because Luke said it. He said he was on stage with Chris, and Chris gets locked into the music, man, and he will stare at you, lock eyes with you, and they're on stage singing a song together, and he looks up, and Chris is just staring right into his eyes. He's like, it was at that moment. I think I love Chris Stapleton.

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It's Jay. What happens when two artists are on the road together? You got some downtime together, so you try and write a song. Well, Ella said that the first time she and Morgan got together to try and write a song together, it did not work out. But Ella said she got inspired by her manager's relationship struggles, came up with this song, and now here they are together, Ella and Morgan. It's I Can't Love You Anymore. I found

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to make your Thursday afternoon just a little bit better, right? It's Brooks and Dunn, K92.3. It's Jay. Big show tomorrow night. These guys, Dan and Shay, going to be down in Tampa, and we've got more tickets for you. Yep, I gave away mine already, but the good news is Melissa's got a pair for you at 4 o'clock, and tomorrow morning, 8 a.m. with Obi.

Well, he was on our stage at K92.3's Jingle Jam, Riley Green, and we're doing it again, our fifth annual, December 6th, under the stars of Apopka Amphitheater. 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That's like 90s concert ticket prices. 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

Orlando's number one for new country, K92.3. Not quite sure who needs to hear this, but it's happening enough that the TSA is reminding Halloween travelers you can't fly with fake weapons. So if you're planning on going as a pirate, you got to get on a plane, please leave your plastic sword at home.

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K92.3, Orlando's number one for new country. So when exactly do we fall back? You've noticed that it's starting to get darker much earlier, right? Well, we don't officially fall back until Halloween night when you go to bed. Yep, so it's kind of nice, actually. Stay out late for Halloween. When you get up that next Sunday morning, we have fallen back, and you'll get an extra hour of sleep. Another

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Jelly Roll's mansion that he and Bunny XO lived in Tennessee. Y'all know it's for sale for $7 million. 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If you want to take a tour, we've got the pictures, a virtual tour, K92.3orlando.com/J. 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You got $7 million I can borrow.

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Well, we just announced it at noon. Tortuga Music Festival coming back April 2nd through the 4th. Florida Georgia Line coming to Florida. Eric Church, Megan Maroney, and more. 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

That's Megan Maroney on K92.3. If you were hoping to get her American Girl doll before everybody else, you got a little Megan fan at home. Well, some good news. It is out. It'll be in Target coming up in November, but there is an American Girl doll store in Florida Mall. They'll have it as well as the American Girl doll website. Check it out there. And Megan Maroney, just one of the headliners announced for Tortuga, along with Eric Church, Florida Georgia Line. And we've already got your chance to win some tickets. K92.3 Orlando.com.

0: K92.3, Orlando's only country radio station. It's Jay. Hope you're enjoying your Thursday. Just a heads up, the Rays are playing now. You're thinking, wait, hold on, Jay. That game is scheduled for 6 o'clock tonight. Apparently, weather in Cleveland affected it, so the game is happening now. Game 3, American League Championship. Go Rays. Win the 7-game series, going to the World Series.
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3: 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Hey, y'all. 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
1: 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And you got Megan Maroney, Eric Church, Florida Georgia Line, this guy Chase Matthew. 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Why is he coming?

Don't be one number away. Don't be number 8. Don't be number 10. Be caller number 9 when Melissa tells you to in about an hour. You want to be caller 9 to win tickets to see Dan and Shay tomorrow night in Tampa. Go ahead and get that number ready. It's 844-254-9232.

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Happy Thursday. It's Melissa on Q92.3, and I'm very curious if Ella Langley knew when she was accidentally cutting her bangs, because that's exactly how her iconic bang look became a thing. She accidentally cut too much hair off, and I wonder if she knew she was going to start an entire new trend of women who want bangs like her.

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2: I think every single household that has young children and a fish tank is worried about this exact situation happening. Remember, you can submit parenting stories, your kid horror stories, the embarrassing things that they do out in public. 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But I just got my kids about a month ago a betta fish, okay? And this tank is not that big. It's like a gallon, 2 gallons, somewhere in there. But it is in our playroom. And because of Janet in Sanford's story today, I think I might have to move my tank. Because Janet has 2 young boys very similar to me. Their fish tank is also in a room that they like to play in. And apparently one day there was a large stuffed animal being thrown around and Janet's boys hit the tank. The tank fell to the ground, shattered on the floor. The fish starts flopping around. They start screaming. Janet comes running in and saves the fish. But I cannot imagine, and I don't want to imagine, so I'm going to be moving my fish tank, what the chaos of that looked like, running into the room, people screaming as if somebody died, and you're on a time crunch to get that fish in water. Way too stressful for me.
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0: Kenny Chesney is bringing the original Vibe Room Tour to Raymond James Stadium on April 24th. And we're giving you a shot to be there with Sanford tickets.
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5: 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I-4 West, stop and go from Sand Lake past Central Florida Parkway, then past World Drive, eastbound delays past the beach line. You're moving smoothly on the 408 and the 429. Heads up for a crash on the Turnpike northbound on the on-ramp from Orange Blossom Trail. Built strong, built local, built with Tri-County Metals. 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That's traffic. I'm Dory Don.
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Zach John King on Kid 92.3, who was just in our All-Star Jam lineup back in August, and he was just announced a part of the Tortuga Music Festival lineup that announced this morning. You can see the full lineup on our website, but don't forget that we've got your Jingle Jam lineup coming tomorrow, 5:35. These are 7 artists taking the stage at the same time. Unlike Tortuga, where they're going to be back-to-back, we're going to have them all sharing a stage, talking, hanging out, telling stories, singing songs together. You can't beat it. And tickets right now, $25, and you can get

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Officially in the middle of February, which means we only have a month and a half left of hurricane season. So knock on wood. I don't have wood in the studio, but I'm knocking on the table. That should count that we don't get any storms between

Thomas Rhett on Kid 82.3, and last night was a huge night for him and his family. His dad got inducted into the Grand Ole Opry as a member, and Thomas Rhett got to come out and sing with him and talk with him on stage and just share such an iconic moment in an artist's career. So super happy for them. You can see some of the clips, Kid 82.3 Orlando.com.

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32: Mostly clear skies for tonight with overnight lows in the low 70s. For your Friday, higher coverage of rain and storms anticipated. Temps climbing in the low 90s. And it's going to be an active weekend featuring some periods of rain, a lot of wind out there, and temperatures only in the 70s and 80s. From Channel 9 Eyewitness News, I'm meteorologist David Heckard.
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Florida Georgia Line, K92.3, just announced as one of the headliners at Tortuga Music Festival. And Tortuga, it's in Fort Lauderdale. It's a hike. Wouldn't it be cool if maybe something popped up a little closer? It would be cool, wouldn't it?

0: back when the Magic had Shaq. And the eye for eyesore was just a dream. It's a country throwback.
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5: This traffic update is sponsored by Quantum Fiber from AT&T. Westbound on the 408, slowdowns approaching the Turnpike. Turnpike southbound heavy from the 417 past Osceola Parkway. Stop and go delays, I-4 West from the Turnpike past Apopka Vineland Road, then 192 past Champions Gate. You're moving smoothly on the 417. 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That's traffic. I'm Dory Don.
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1: Steven.
0: Steven, how are you?
1: Wonderful, how are you?
0: You know, I'm great now that Dan and Shay are back in the state of Florida. Would you like to go see them?
1: I think my wife would love more than I would, but yeah.
0: Doing it for the wife, smart man. Well, congratulations. You got two tickets to tomorrow's show. The absolute last person to get your hands on them. Good job.
1: Awesome. I appreciate it, Melissa.
0: And All Access coming up in 6 minutes. What Morgan Wallen is doing that no artist has ever done before. You sure?

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2: It is Melissa with the All Access. And before we get into the thing that Morgan Wallen is doing that no artist has ever done before, can we talk about how earlier today we got the Tortuga Music Festival lineup? So this is in Fort Lauderdale. It is on the beach, in the sand. It is Florida Georgia Line. It is Megan Maroney. It is Eric Church. It's a lot of other artists. You can see the actual full lineup at K92.3Orlando.com. But here's the thing. Tortuga, super cool experience. Very expensive, though, for 3 days. So if you want to do that, awesome. We got tickets on our website. You can win as well. But some of these artists on this lineup might be coming closer to Orlando, all right? There are a lot of artists on the Tortuga Music Festival lineup, so I'm not giving anything away when I say listen tomorrow at 5:25 when we announce our K92.3 Jingle Jam lineup. Tickets are $25. 7 artists, 1 stage. You cannot beat that. All right, now shifting gears to Morgan Wallen. He is a part of the new Grand Theft Auto game, okay? And Grand Theft Auto apparently is a really popular game. I don't know much about video games. But for the first time ever, there will be an in-game radio station that players can select to enhance their gaming experience. Well, Morgan Wallen is going to host the country station on this game. So, super cool that Morgan Wallen, one, is now doing what I do for a living. He's a radio host, but he's doing it on one of the most popular video games that exists. So, the game comes out November 19th, so just about a month away, and you will be able to get it probably for a lot of money. But while you're playing it, make sure you listen to the country music station and Morgan Wallen. How cool.
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3: 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I-4 West, slow from Fairbanks past the 408, Sand Lake to Apopka Vineland Road with a crash blocking a right shoulder at Darrell Carter Parkway, then delays 429 past Champions Gate, Turnpike southbound, heavy past the 417. 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I'm Dory Don.
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28: Mostly clear skies for tonight with overnight lows in the low 70s. For your Friday, higher coverage of rain and storms anticipated, temps climbing in the low 90s. And it's going to be an active weekend featuring some periods of rain, a lot of wind out there, and temperatures only in the 70s and 80s. From Channel 9 Eyewitness News, I'm meteorologist David Heckard.
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It's K92.3, and if you're a big fan of Halloween and fall and October, we got exactly what you need. Coming up 5:35 during the countdown quiz, tickets to Hallow Scream out at SeaWorld. Get a nice spooky evening going with your friend or a date night or whatever, but we got you. Two tickets coming up.

92.3, Orlando's number one for new country. And it's Halloween time. You know, we love a good scary movie or a scary TV show. And if you need one, I just heard Love is Blind Season 11 is out.

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2: 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It was a Friday night.

Mitchell Tenpenny. We have had a lot of artists on this lineup, and tomorrow, 5:25, Obi, Chloe, and Slater are going to jump in studio with me, and we're going to get to tell you who will be joining this year's show. Tickets start at $25. Seven artists.

It's K92.3, and one thing we love to do is introduce you to new artists. We are Orlando's number one for new country. 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Like this guy, Matt Guy, you're new to the country music scene. His song, String By. You can go on the K92.3 app right now and give it a thumbs up if you like it. Let us know how you feel about it. We can play it more.

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Canada's number one for new country. It's Kid 92.3. And tomorrow night, Dan and Shay finally back in Florida. And if you're going to the show, make sure you listen to Kid 92.3 on your way out to Tampa. 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But we will be announcing that Jingle Jam lineup 5:25, and you will probably be close to Tampa at that time. So make sure you're streaming us. Hear who's coming to the Kid 92.3 Jingle Jam.

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2: 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Heavy delays on the turnpike southbound from the 417 past Osceola Parkway. 408 westbound, a crash approaching Crystal Lake Drive. I-4 east, a right shoulder crash at Lee Road. I-4 west, just slow past the beach line. Heavy 192 to Champions Gate. 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
26: It is that time of year where we want to do spooky things. We want to get scared, and SeaWorld has all of it at Howl-O Scream. We've got two tickets for you right now. 844-254-9232. Your Countdown Quiz question. Going to be a little random, but I'm here for it. What was ketchup originally sold as in the 1830s? Because it wasn't a condiment. I'll tell you that much. Your number 5 song on the countdown right now, Corey Kent. It's Empty Words.

Russell Dickerson worth your while, number 4 on the countdown quiz. And tomorrow, we will have already announced our Q92.3 Jingle Jam lineup. We'll be getting you a pair of tickets this time tomorrow. So make sure that you put your votes in on the Q92.3 app for the songs you want to be in the countdown and then try and win. Right now, your number 3 song, it is Chase Matthew holding it down.

0: Brandon Lake, Jelly Roll, that was Hard Fought Hallelujah, K923's Countdown Quiz, and Robin Orlando, your Countdown Quiz question for Hollow Scream tickets. What was ketchup used for in the 1800s? It was not a condiment.
1: Actually, it was a preservative for the seas when they went on long voyages.
0: You know what, Rob? You might be correct, but that's not what Google says. But because you were so confident, I feel like I'm just going to give it to you. And Google says that ketchup used to be a medication like Pepto-Bismol for indigestion, heartburn, diarrhea, you know, that stuff.
1: Wow.
0: Yeah, and I asked the question because I thought it was going to be used for fake blood. And that's why it was Halloween related, but I was wrong as well. So congratulations. You got two tickets to SeaWorld Hallow Scream.
1: Awesome. Thank you so much.
0: Yep, and your number one song, Jason Aldean. Don't

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3: 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A left lane's blocked with a crash westbound on the 408 at Crystal Lake Drive, causing slowdowns. I-4 West, you're slow from Fairbanks past the 408, Sand Lake to Popka Vine the Road. Heavy 192 to Champions Gate, 429 southbound delays past Stony Brook West Parkway. Win $25,000 in new impact windows from Reese Windows and Doors. Grab your phone and text the word TRUST right now to 20129. That's TRUST to 20129. That's traffic. I'm Dory Don.
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16: Mostly clear skies for tonight with overnight lows in the low 70s. For your Friday, higher coverage of rain and storms anticipated. Temps climbing in the low 90s. And it's going to be an active weekend featuring some periods of rain, a lot of wind out there, and temperatures only in the 70s and 80s. From Channel 9 Eyewitness News, I'm meteorologist David Heckard.
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17: After all the bars are closed,

Dasha on Kid 82.3, and that song Austin, she said, was written about a situationship. So a guy she wasn't even actually dating, that when it ended, she cried for a week straight. And she said, now looking back, she was like, I don't know what I was so upset about, but the success of that song based on that heartbreak, all worth it.

Scotty McCreery, Hootie and the Blowfish, Bottle Rockets on Kid 92.3, which was up for CMA Musical Event of the Year last year, or maybe it was 2 years ago. But regardless, this is a category at the CMA Awards that is about two artists coming together to make something amazing. This one was not nominated this year, but I hope next year it will be. It's Jay.

number one for new country. It's K92.3. And tomorrow, 5:25, we are announcing who's going to be on that K92.3 Jingle Jam lineup. And just so you know, you can get your reserved seats right now. And the second that lineup is announced, a lot of them are going to go very quickly. So if you want to just trust us to get tickets as close to the stage as possible, lock them in so you're good to go once that lineup's announced, you're safe.

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4: 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A crash is blocking a left shoulder on the Beachline westbound before Monument Parkway. 408 westbound at Conway Road, a left lane blocked with a crash. I-4 west delays past the Beachline, heavy 192 to Champions Gate. 192 westbound slowdowns past World Drive. 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

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It's K92.3, and I'm going to pretend it's Friday. Even though I do have to be at work tomorrow, I'll be going to Dan and Shay as well. 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Tomorrow's like a half day, and so it's Friday.

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12: 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A left shoulder block with a crash on the Beach Line westbound before Monument Parkway causing slowdowns. Turnpike southbound heavy from the 417 past Osceola Parkway. I-4 West, your stop and go from Sand Lake past Apopkevine the Road, then 192 past the 429. If you hit a snag on the road to Biketoberfest in Daytona, Geico's added 24/7 emergency roadside service will get you back in the saddle so you can keep riding all weekend long. That's traffic. I'm Dory Don.
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1: Mostly clear skies for tonight with overnight lows in the low 70s. For your Friday, higher coverage of rain and storms anticipated, temps climbing in the low 90s. And it's going to be an active weekend featuring some periods of rain, a lot of wind out there, and temperatures only in the 70s and 80s. From Channel 9 Eyewitness News, I'm meteorologist David Heckard.
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is number one for new country, K92.3. Brody in. Hope your Thursday was good. Man, we're almost there. One more day. We're in need of some holidays desperately, but it's all good. Welcome to the show. Riley Green, think it's you drunk.

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K92.3, it was Zach John King. I guess he sold out his show tonight, and his team got him a nice little cake. Had his picture on it. It was like, congratulations, sold out show. Get to drinking.

K92.3, here's how it works if you're trying to go to Nashville and be a star or whatever. Write some songs, then get a hit, and then maybe they'll let you be an artist. That's kind of the process for Jacob Hackworth. He's doing it. Here's What Took You So Long. You don't

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